Let yourself go. Let go of everything earthly. The controller will examine you, check whether you are worthy to meet our unity. But do not worry, you have come so far. You are the chosen one.

So listen to this. This is what he's written. There is another theory that two states continue to exist separate and decoherent from each other, each creating a new branch of reality based on the two.

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That's not it. I don't think so. Where is it? Here it is. Ah, Nectarine.

0: Producers make them up. Expect the hands, expect it, deck your man. See, I'm pestilence to y'all egocentric testaments. I'm sounding like a veteran at 20, resurrecting old souls in here.
1: And all at the same time.
2: It's very difficult for you to go back into your sleep.

I'm drifting further into isolation. Destination of desecration. Disciples on cycles to desolation. The decimation indebted to defecation. Decrepit methods abetted and headed to desperation. No separation from the infestation of integrations that are spreading the disinformation.